Offshore, thank you so much for joining me. Dave Berry in Memphis, Tennessee. Before that, Jerry Keller, and Here Comes Summer. Trust me. If you're before, sure, you're gonna wobble. Jimmy McCracklin. I know what it's all about.

rock and roll classic and Move It. And we have, non-stop so far. I tell you, it's about time to take a deep breath, isn't it? And relax. Before Offshore Ballad, Freddie Scott, Hey Girl.

0: tonguey snog and... 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Let's do a Goofy Great, shall we?
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Now you don't get that rhythm in that easy. We've got another half an hour or so to go before I do that. Johnny Cash, Get the Rhythm before that. And get this as well. Like this track more than any other on Before Offshore, because I love it. Randy and the Rainbows.

0: Randy Later, but that's Randy and the Rainbows and Denise that you're listening to before offshore. Joe Brown and the Brothers next.
1: Remember this golden classic?
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3: It took 100 years.

Elvis Presley and Treat Me Nice. Here's Janis Martin, who was actually a stablemate of Elvis Presley. She nearly came under Colonel Tom Parker's wing, but her parents basically said no at the point where Elvis had a nervous breakdown, more or less. So, no, that's living like that. Oh, no. But she still released a single called My Boy Elvis.

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Only took one look. 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

0: Gene Vincent and Pistol Packing Mama, or Pastel Picking Mama. What's he talking about now? Anyway, this is no commercial. It is an historic recording. Play for old time's sake. Take no action as a result of hearing this.
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I knew they'd never know. I got some money back this year, like I always do. They'll have to catch me before I pay Internal Revenue. Good morning, Judge. Why do you look so mean, sir? 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

0: Jackie Wilson, Lonely Teardrops, and before that, Wynonie Harris, Good Morning Judge. Right, then it's time for our Pirate Gold Offshore Classic for this particular show. And what we're going to do, I think, today is we're going to, well, do the Beatles, I think.
1: Steve Jenner's Pirate Gold, an offshore classic.
0: And why not, as someone would say.

0: The Beatles and Ticket to Ride is this week's piece of Pirate Gold. Today's piece of Pirate Gold. And great to hear that. Great to hear that. And we only play one track from the days between 1964 and 1967, the days before the MOA. And after that, we go straight back to before offshore. And that's what we're going to do right now. Jimmy Rogers is next.
1: Taking you way back in time. Steve Jenner's Before Offshore.

0: Jimmy Rogers and Honeycomb. Could it be further up to date to 1963, just before the days of offshore radio here in the United Kingdom? Lots of the beat groups were beating on the door of radio and saying, why will you not play our records? What's the matter with you? Especially in the north of England. And one of those bands was from Manchester. It's Freddie and the Dreamers, who were trying to break through big style in 63 and were in part succeeding, apart from the fact they could barely get their records played, hence offshore radio. But before that, released in November 1963, or if you prefer...
1: 1963.

Four Offshore as British as a trolley bus in the rain. Freddie and the Dreamers and You Were Made for Me. Right, that's just about it. I'm just about out of here. Thank you so much for your company today on Before Offshore. This is Hank Ballard of the Midnighters and Work With Me, Annie. So good, so good, so good. Ta-ra!

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1: This is Radio Mi Amigo from the LV18. I'm Ian Chambers and welcome to another edition of Album Years, where we take a particular year, in this case 1976, we find some of the great albums that came out that year and play you amazing tracks that were never singles. So it's 76 and it was album number 5 for a band

The album was Royal Scam and Steely Dan's Don't Take Me Alive. Interestingly, there on backing vocals was a guy who was between jobs. He'd left Poco. He wouldn't join Eagles until the following year. Timothy B. Schmidt is there on the Royal Scam. If you remember 1976, you may well remember the band Genesis. And if you like the band Genesis, you've come to the right place. Stay tuned. If you remember Bob Dylan's third album to top the US chart called Desire, you might well remember this track, One More Cup of Coffee. This is album years 1976.

Elton John has been quoted as saying it's one of his favourite albums. It was the first of his albums on his own Rocket record label, and his last with lyricist Bernie Taupin for a few years, but they'd be back together as we well know. It was the double album Blue Moves, and from it, Tonight. This is Radio Mi Amigo from the LV18, and we move on to a band that took 9 albums before they made it in the UK. Their first had been in 1968, but it was only when Steve Miller Band's Fly Like an Eagle cracked the UK album charts that we knew who they were. From that album, this is Serenade.

If you'd like to contact us, the email here is studio@lv18radio.uk, studio@lv18radio.uk. We're in album years 1976, a busy year for the little band Genesis. Two albums came out that year from them. In December, Wind and Wuthering. Before that, from February, A Trick of the Tail. Let's hear a track from each of them.

A little treat for Genesis fans, of which I know there's one or two around. Two tracks from two great albums from 1976, Squonk from A Trick of the Tail and Afterglow from Wind and Wuthering. I'm Ian Chambers, this is Radio Mi Amigo, and this is Album Years, and this is what Paul McCartney was up to in 1976. The album was Wings at the Speed of Sound, and Wings recorded it together like a live set, as live

He was back with his first UK gigs for 3 years as the Thin White Duke this time round. Apparently racked with paranoia, drink and cocaine addiction, David Bowie's album Station to Station and the title track there. Next on the turntable, it's the album Silk Degrees, which sold 5 million copies, giving Rita Coolidge a hit. With this song, here's the original by Boz Scaggs, We're All Alone.

It was a massive album for Al Stewart, Year of the Cat, and from it, if it doesn't come naturally, leave it. We have time for one more track from one album which was massive, only just snuck into 1976, released in December, would go on to sell over 16 million copies. Glenn Frey from the band said of the album, "It explores the underbelly of success, the darker side of paradise." Third consecutive number one album in America for the band Eagles, and of course, the classic Hotel California. Thank you for listening. I'm going to leave you with The Last Resort.

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0: Well, believe it or not, yes it is. Welcome into the LV18, the live weekend. This is Radio Mi Amigo. It's Steve with the Endless Summer Show. And that's what we got for the next 3 hours. Keep it here. Sunshine music, non-stop, Firebird, Two Wheels.
1: 1974.
0: Yeah, 3 hours non-stop sunshine music. Get those shades on. Here we go.

Yes, Summer Sound Firebird, two wheels. I wouldn't mind but a driver car. Before that, Jerry Keller making a flat top curl. Here comes Summer and Cliff and Summer Thingy. And this was rated the best song the Beach Boys ever made and released as a single, as agreed by two of the Beach Boys, Brian Wilson and Al Jardine. I was there in Brighton. They were celebrating the anniversary of the release of Pet Sounds, and this is the one. Yeah, we're hitting high spots early. Yeah, can't blame me though, can you? The Beach Boys and California Girls. You're listening to Steve Jenner's Endless Summer on Radio Mi Amigo. How you doing?

The Icy Brothers and Summer Breeze before that, Family and My Friend, The Sun and the Beach Boys and California Girls. It's just summer's greatest hits. It's Steve Jenner's Endless Summer. These are the happenings.

0: Summer, summer's greatest hits of the 1960s, The Byrds and Mr. Tambourine Man. Do you know, I'm sitting here in nothing but my shades. What a picture I paint, I know.
1: Airways flight 3722 to Bridgetown, Barbados. We will be flying at an height of 32,000 feet and at an airspeed of approximately 600 miles per hour. Refreshments will be served after takeoff. Kindly fasten your safety belts and refrain from smoking until the air.

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0: 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Stranger things start to move around. Gordon Lightfoot and Radio Mi Amigo from the LV18. 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

0: the 18 Radio Mi Amigo playing the endless summer tunes, the Cow Sills, the Rain, the Park and the other things. And this is not a commercial, it's an historic recording played for old time's sake. Take no action as a result of hearing this.
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0: three summer songs from the Endless Summer, the Association, and Time for Living. And it's time for... What's it time for now? I know, it's time for... I should think it's time for this.
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Yes, the Average White Band cruising down Atlantic Avenue from 1979. Hey, thanks a lot for your company today on the LB18 Radio Mi Amigos live weekend for August. And it's Steve Jenner's Endless Summer. And you know, we're coming around to the end of the first hour already, but I'll be back for hour two, don't you worry. No, that is what you're worried about, but anyway.

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Good evening all, Chris Morgan here with you on Radio Mi Amigo. It's another hour of album music. We started one of the best, Led Zeppelin 3, of course, and that was The Immigrant Song. And if it's all hot and sunny, well, running from the land of the isotope might have cooled you down a bit. We shall see as we travel through this hour. Carrying on into 1977 with Heart, and this is Magic Man from Dreamboat Annie.

Well, we were with Hearts in 1977 on that album Dream Boat Annie, and that one was called Magic Man. Well, the magic here is Radio Mi Amigo, broadcasting from the LV18. During the daytime, we have fun with the singles. At nighttime, we get all grown up with the albums. And we're going back to 1965 for our next album. It's called Meet the Vogues, and You're the One.

Well, it's the Vogues. You're the one, I am playing the music for this very evening. I hope you're going to enjoy absolutely every choice. If not, I'll tell you what, in a short while, I'll give you the email address and you can always jot us a note. So we're here through the night till the morning dew comes.

Tim Rose on that one. That was Morning Dew, of course. And the Morning Dew, well, it comes early in the morning, as I said. And that just happens to be the title of the album that's coming up next, or at least a track featured on it. It's Vanity Fair, Four Strong Winds.

Vanity Fair on that one. It was Early in the Morning, an album from 1970, and of course their version of Four Strong Winds. Did promise you the email address, quite easy really. When you've set down your email, you can post it off to studio@lv18radio.uk. That's studio@lv18radio.uk. Well, instant start wouldn't start then. What a liberty. Let's try.

Well, it was 64, jolly tune from the Kinks, their debut album, and that was called Took Me Baby Home. Well, our home is up here at Harwich, and of course during the daytime you are more than welcome to come and have a look around the ship. I'll give you details on that one in a wee while, but we'll go to Redbone right now, an album from 73 called Wovoka. Here is the album version of a record that also made it out as a single.

Redbone on that one, from the 74 album Revoker, and I'm willing to be corrected on that. I'm not 100% sure about the pronunciation, which is no surprise to me. I can hardly get normal words out. That one called Come and Get Your Love. Now, you may think I've been at an illegal still drinking to get my words mixed up, but no. Instead, I've been playing Stephen Stills' album from 1976, and this is Closer to You.

drifting away with that one for certain. Stephen Stills right here on Radio Mi Amigo. That was from the 76 album Illegal Stills. Nothing illegal there. And that was Closer to You. And we move from that to 1967. The band called Back and Another Day, Another Song.

And now, information on how you can visit the LV18. 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Welcome aboard.

1979, and a fellow by the name of Bram Tchaikovsky, strange man, changed man, not my comments. That's the name of his album, and that was called Girl of My Dreams. And I'm sitting here looking at the word Tchaikovsky and always think, have I spelled that right? I don't know. I have got the next one correct, though. It's Roger Ruskin Spear, he of the Bonzos fame. In 1972, he brought out an album called Electric Shocks, and a bit of advice, make yourself a happiness pie.

Roger Ruskin's Spear Fabulous. Do like that kind of style of singing. And make yourself a happiness pie, mixing all the ingredients together. The only one missing, of course, Radio Mi Amigo. 72 album, as I said, it was called Electric Shocks. And at the risk of getting an electric shock, we'll see if this start button works this time round.

And he drifts away rather nicely. Brian Friel on that one. It was a 75 album. The track was entitled Circles, and the album itself, Arrivederci Drossen. Again, I think that's how you pronounce it. Always open to comment, you know. Louis, go home right now.

Well, there we are, two records separated by 12 years. First of all, it was Paul Revere and the Raiders going back to 1966, the album Midnight Ride and Louis Go Home. And then, as I said, weather forecast from Unicorn, One More Tomorrow in 1978, and Have You Ever Seen the Rain? Well, it's almost time for us to move on to the next programme. A couple of more records to go, starting with this one from the Ethiopians.

Ethiopians on that one, and as we've well established by now, part of my misspent youth listening to bands like that. Everything Crash in 1969, bit of the old reggae power. The power of the time is rolling on, and we're going to carry on sowing some seeds with Alan James Eastwood.

Lovely, lovely. Alan James Eastwood, 1971, that's Seeds, name of the track, and of course of the album. Well, it's time for me to move over. Hope you've enjoyed my choice. I'll be back at some point. Could be the albums, could be the singles. Just, it's up to you where you pick me up in the week, really. I'm going to leave you with Jimmy Smith right now and a track from 1964 off an album from 64 called Bashin'.

Radio Mi Amigo, album tracking to the evening and the night. Rick Marks behind the decks for the next hour. That was, of course, Uriah Heep, back in the days when they had the triad of David Byron's on vocals, Mick Box on guitar, and Ken Hemsley on keyboards. And that, to me, was the best versions of Uriah Heep. That was from their 1975 album, Return to Fantasy, and a track called Showdown. Now, this next band's from the 1970s, and they're called Stray, and this is a track from the album Stray. It's called All In Your Mind.

Mott the Hoople there from their album Mott 1973 and Driving Sister, and before that a band called Stray from their debut album called Stray 1970 Music, and that was called All In Your Mind. They were a small band really that never made it beyond small venues, even though they were very good, weren't they? This is Small Faces going back to the 1960s, 1967, I Can't Make It.

We started off with The Small Faces and a single from 1967 called I Can't Make It, and that was banned by the BBC because they thought it had sexual references in it. Then we had The Hollies and Dear Eloise, also from 1967. While we're in the 60s mood, let's have three from the 60s, shall we? This is The Magic Mushrooms and It's a Happening.

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0: hangs above the ground.

Over here, Mi Amigo Triple Play. We started off with what I think we can all agree was psychedelic rock from the Magic Mushrooms, 1969, and It's a Happening. And then a bit of rock, maybe slightly psychedelic, The Move. Here we go round the lemon tree. How to Get Off with a Girl Wearing Green Underpants. And then that was a bit of blues rock for you. Blood, Wind, Pig from their 1969 LP. Ahead Rings Out, that was their debut album, and a track called Dear Jill. We are Radio Mi Amigo. 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This is John Lennon live in New York City. Instant Karma.

0: We started out with John Lennon from Live in New York City, a 1970 track, Instant Karma, telling us all to be better people. And then Bruce Springsteen, Greetings from Asbury Park, New Jersey, Growing Up 1972. This is a track about an affair that Robert Plant had with his sister-in-law, What Is and What Never Should Be, from Led Zeppelin 2 on Radio Mi Amigo.
1: And if I

happiness is what you need so bad.

I can confirm we're definitely in stereo at this end. The guitar from Jimmy Page was jumping from one side of my ear to the other, so if it wasn't where you are, then it's your settings, not ours. That was Led Zeppelin, 1969 music, What Is and What Should Never Be. This is Stephen Stills and Stephen Stills 2, Change Partners.

Eric Clapton plays guitar on that, you know. The Beatles, the White Album, 1968. And the George Harrison composition, While My Guitar Gently Weeps. And before that, Stephen Stills and a track called Changing Partners from Stephen Stills 2, 1971 music. It's time for me to go. I hope you've enjoyed the music that I played for the last hour. And if so, you keep tuning to Radio Mi Amigo, because there are going to be plenty more, you know. Now, I couldn't decide what track to finish with today, so I got this old computer out called Deep Thought, and I asked him, what is the answer to this conundrum? And he told me 42. So I thought I'd play this. The theme to The Hitchhiker's Guide to the Galaxy, brought to you by the Eagles from One of These Nights, 1975, and The Journey of the Sorcerer. For me, Rick, ta-da, you look after yourselves and keep yourselves safe.

Non-stop music, 24 hours a day. Except when the generator gives a little wobbly. This is Radio Mi Amigo. Exactly, couldn't have put it better myself. And that was the Dave Clark 5 from an album originally titled The Dave Clark 5. And that was Hurtin' Inside. And we're going to play music this hour from the album charts of August 1965 and August 1972.

The album from Rod Stewart was Never a Dull Moment. I remember playing that when it came out over and over again because I didn't have so many albums in my collection in those days. So it got a fair amount of exposure. But it is one of the standout albums, as far as I can tell, from the early 1970s. And that was the track True Blue that we heard. And we'll also be returning to the album. It's a bit of a featured album this hour on the Chris Cooper Show. And then it took us into Bob Dylan, 1965. The album Bringing It All Back Home. And that was the track The Gates of Eden. Here's another member of my family now, one of the less talented ones. It's Alice Cooper. The album School's Out. And just for a change, we're not going to play the title track. From the charts of August 72, Mi Amigo brings you Blue Turk.

Joan Baez 5 is the album, and from the charts of August 1965, that was Birmingham Sunday. Has absolutely nothing to do with my hometown of Birmingham, UK, but the events referenced in the song relate to the tragic bombing of the 16th Street Baptist Church in Birmingham, Alabama, on the 15th of September 1963. This event resulted in the deaths of four young African American girls and highlight the harsh realities of racial violence during the civil rights movement. So there you go. And before that, Alice Cooper with Blue Turk, 1972, the album School's Out, and that's our second featured album this hour. The first one, of course, being Rod Stewart, as I mentioned earlier, if you are listening to me. And I'm going to play another one from Rod right now. This is the track called Angel.

great sultry evening and nighttime music from the Animals there on the Gin Palace that is the floating lightship LV18. It's Radio Mi Amigo. The Animals with Worried Life Blues. And before that, it was Rod Stewart from Never a Dull Moment. And the track was Angel. Our second offering this hour from Alice Cooper. Now, back to the Schools Out album, 1972. And this is My Stars.

Beatles for Sale from the charts of August 1965. And the track there was Mr. Moonlight, following Alice Cooper from School's Out in August 1972, the charts thereof. And that was My Stars. Do you like that one? How are we doing here on Radio Mi Amiga? What do you think of us? Are we getting things right or wrong? I hesitate to say, how am I doing? Because I kind of dread the answer you might give. But, you know, the station in general, what do you think of us? Can we do anything different? Anything better? What would you like? Do get in touch and let us know. It's studio at lv18radio.uk. Another offering from our other featured album now. Rod Stewart, Never a Dull Moment. Mama, you've been on my mind.

0: money to you. One of those blues rock tracks covered by just about everybody who plays blues rock. That was the version of Everybody Needs Somebody to Love, the Rolling Stones, from their number 2 album of 1965.
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0: It certainly is. Final offering this hour from the School's Out album. Alice Cooper and Alma Mater.

don't make a stranger of yourself, huh? Remember the coop, huh? I hope you don't forget me or nothing. Goodbye.

The album What's Been and What's Been Hid. Scottish singer-songwriter Donovan. You're gonna need somebody. And to conclude this hour of music on Mi Amigo with Chris Cooper, a final offering from Rod the Mods.

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Greetings all, welcome to another hour of hit single music on Radio The Amigo. We started this hour with T-Rex and the big one from 1971 called Hard Love. Well, this is your hard presenter, Chris Morgan, sitting in the driver's seat. I said hit records, of course I bring you a variety, one or two as well, that never quite did the business, but we play them anyway. And if you want, you can always write me a letter and let me know what you think. Maybe not quite like this one, though.

in my mind, there's not much to choose between that and the Elvis Presley version, both out in 62, but it was Ketty Lester that I played there, her version of Love Letters. Talking of love letters, this may be a love letter, but I've never been quite able to figure out off my own back what he's saying. You have to buy the album. It's got the lyrics on it.

Yes, we got several rooms on the ship and we got running water outside. It's called the Sea, but in 1965 we were listening to the version from Cliff Bennett and the Rebel Rousers, Three Rooms with Running Water. Before that, Sparks with an incomprehensible song, This Town Ain't Big Enough for the Both of Us. But as I said, if you buy Kimono My House, it's on there and you get a lyric sheet. And of course, these days you don't even need to do that because you can just Google it or whatever and it'll come up and tell you. But, you know, we knew how to enjoy ourselves back in the day, as did the Jacksons.

There we are. That's the Jacksons enjoying themselves, as was in 1977 on that one out disco box. I think it was pretty safe to say. Talking enjoy yourself, think back to school days. Did we have fun? Nah, not really. It's too much worry about things like homework. Wearing the correct uniform.

Great memories of school times with that one. It was the Hollies in 1968 and Jennifer Eccles. Great lyrics on that one. Makes you think back, doesn't it? Well, at least it does me. I mentioned emailing in earlier on, writing a letter. Why don't you do that little old thing? It's quite easy. studio@lv18radio.uk. studio@lv18radio.uk if you want to send in an email message. And if you can't quite remember that, if you look at the website, there is a form to fill in, an email form, and then you just press the send button and it goes automatically. You don't have to worry about knowing the address, which is nice. Radio, we'll carry on with Clodagh Rodgers, one from 1970. Everybody go home, the party's over.

Yeah, Claire Rogers on that one. Everybody get home, the party's over. It's the one that was pushed on the old colour chip, you know, but didn't do much in the UK charts, which is a bit of a shame, because it's rather jolly. Brings out the emotions in me, you know.

Brenda Lee on that one. Isn't that fabulous? I haven't heard that in a long time. I thought, ooh, I must play this more often, you know, like every other record. It was called Emotions. Might play on a few people's emotions. That might be the case, so I won't do it. Instead, I'll play this. This will tickle a few emotions as well. It comes from 1973. It's Hot Chocolate, and it's got a rather interesting story.

0: What's going on then?
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0: Now listen, let me tell you.

Yep. 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The lyrics on that one. Pluto Shivington, Ram Goat Liver. And before that, it was Hot Chocolate, of course. And that interesting, rather sad tale from 1973, Brother Louie. We're going to go way back right now, because we like to go way back every so often, just to remind us how old we are. This one comes from Mark Winter in 1964.

See, you can't beat the oldies, can you, really? That record, or that song, I should say, goes back many, many, many a decade. But in 1964, Mark Winter gave it a go, Only You and You Alone. I have to say, I quite like the Ringo Starr one in the 70s. We'd dig that out. But I always say that, don't I? Let's move on. Here's something to ponder. Sandy Posey from 1967. What a Woman in Love Won't Do.

There we are, a bit of noise came from the Sex Pistols, of course, and it was called Chilly Thing. Chilly Thing playing that one, I suppose you could argue. Never mind, let's get back to something slightly more genteel. This is Adam Faith, around in 1960 with Somebody Else's Baby.

There we go. Adam Faith on that one. 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And so this is this. Obviously pinched off Buddy Holly, but really, you know, you've heard one, you've heard them all. I feel myself. Or again, I shouldn't be expressing opinions, should I? Just be spinning the disc. But I might suggest this one doesn't get played enough. Middle Road, Sacramento.

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Middle Road there, and one entitled Sacramento, back to 1972. And we roll onwards and upwards, fighting the law as we go.

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It was She Trinity in 1966, their cover of the song, and He Fought the Law, which was interesting. Time is definitely running away. We've got about 8.5 minutes to go, so if you're going out at the top of the hour, best be getting yourself organised. Make it easy.

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Life is so easy. Well, it's lovely and easy playing all this music for you. I hope you're enjoying it. I'm off now. I'll be back at some point. If you want to know exactly where or when, do check out the website. Have a look at the schedule, because I never know where in the week I am, you know. But my whole life's like that. I'm going to say goodbye and leave you with Mary.

Mouth and McNeil and Battering Ram, and that was a massive hit for them in the Netherlands and was played many times on Radio North Sea International. And now I'm playing the next track for the dandelions in my garden. I'm out there spraying them every night with weed killer, and in the morning I go out and they're looking up at me, smiling and waving their leaves at me and

0: Give me a little sign, Brenton Wood, like tie a yellow ribbon round the old oak tree. No, wait a minute, that's another song. That's from 67, what a good year that was. And also from 67, do you fancy a doze of the Beach Boys?
1: This is the Emperor.

0: Ah, what a good track that is. The Beach Boys and Heroes and Villains. And we seem to be stuck in 1967. What a great year for Robin D that was. I was having a ball. Won't tell you what age I was, but I just got the key to the door.
1: Me, I'm

And a good Scottish girl there for you, Lulu, and Let's Pretend. And before that, Bunny Sigler, and Let the Good Times Roll, Feel So Good. Ah, I'm back in 1967 again, and a little Robin D secret for you from that time. I was going about with this girl, and she suggested we call it her auntie's house for a just casual visit. And when we went in, they had the room all decked out in happy birthday signs, and the whole family was there, and her aunt came up and sat beside me, and she said, "You'll be very happy when you get your own little house together." Ah, time for a quick exit to my mammy.

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1: Old song, great version, Happenings There and My Mammy. Originally recorded, I do believe, by Al Jolson, before my time. Right, that takes us up very nicely to the official Robin D. Coffee Break, where you can drink coffee, eat sugar-coated honey-glazed donuts if you've got one, and win a banana if you've got one in your own fruit bowl, because I'm going to play you three in a row, give you the initials of the artists we're going to play, and see if you can guess who they are.

And we're starting off with MM, and then it's the S's, and finally L. And there's an apostrophe after the L. That one just might get you.

And that's the end of the official Robin D coffee break and the coffee shop quiz. How did you do? Well, I think the banana's safe today. I think it'll last another day. Started off with MM from 1968, Manfred Mann, of course, and My Name is Jack. Then it was the S's, that was the Spinners, and One of a Kind Love Affair from 1973. And finally there, the one that got you, didn't it? L. That was Love, L-U-V apostrophe, and I kind of messed it up saying the apostrophe was after the L, but it's not. It's after the L-U-V, and from Holland. Oh, yes I do. Right, Radio Mi Amigo, broadcasting to you from the beautiful LV-18 light vessel, anchored here in Harwich Harbour, and if you're going on the beach, watch out for the quicksand.

From way back in 1961, the lovely Petula Clark there, and Romeo, and before that, we had Martha Reeves and the Vandellas from 63, and Quicksand, and every time I play that record, I always think it's stuck in the quicksand, because I always think it jumps, but it doesn't actually, because they kind of go off beat a few times during that, but it's an old piece of plastic with quite a few scratches. 1972 brings us middle of the road and a song with a story. This is Samson and Delilah.

0: They originally came from Fife in Scotland, but had massive hits all over Europe, middle of the road, and Samson and Delilah.
1: Robin D.
0: And this is Blue Magic. Lovely song called Slideshow. And you're with Radio Mi Amigo, Robin D. Playing the hits you miss from the LV18.

0: Blue Magic there, and Slideshow. 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
1: Be Amigo
0: from B.B. 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

0: There you go, from 1967, P.P. 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And the time has come. And the time has come for yours truly,
1: Robin D,
0: to vacate the seat, get out of here, and look for another cup of coffee. So let's squeeze this one in as our final track. From the Netherlands, it's the Cats from 1972, and There Has Been a Time. I'll catch you soon. You take care now. Bye-bye.

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1: Hello, ladies and gentlemen, boys and girls. Hold on, I'm coming. Yes, I certainly am. I'm coming with the Beat Nightingale Pirate Radio Show, which is being broadcast from the light vessel, the LV18, which is anchored at Harwich Harbour in Essex. Now, I can tell you, I'm going to play my favourite record from 1964 later in the show, not right now. And I can tell you that it's not often I do play my favourite records. Well, it wouldn't be fair, would it? Because you'd all have a fantastic time. Right, I tell you what, I better get on with the show because I want to listen to this favourite record. Now, my wife said I should learn to communicate better. So I text her from the next room.

0: What we're gonna do right here is go back, way back, back into time.
1: Well, I did say I wasn't gonna play it straight away, but I couldn't resist. This is the Swinging Blue Jeans.

0: I'll tell you what, I couldn't resist playing that one, The Swinging Blue Jeans, my favourite record from 1964, You're No Good, got to number 3 in the UK, and it also reached number 97 in the US on the Billboard Hot 100, number 26 in France. And I'll tell you what, it was on the HMV record label, I can even remember that.
1: It's now time to go deep into the archives of Pete Nightingale for another Revive 45.

0: Julie Driscoll, Brian Auger, and the Trinity back in 1968. This was on fire and it got to number 5 in the UK singles charts. And I can certainly tell you this program's on fire because you're listening to the grooviest program on the radio. It's the Pete Nightingale Pirate Radio Show.
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That's the unmistakable voice of Cilla Black in 1964, her first number one in the UK, and that was called Anyone Who Had a Heart. And I want to say hello to some listeners. I want to say hello to Drew Taylor, he's in Windermere. I got Tucci Kingsley in Latvia, and Roger, hello Roger, that's Roger Lovett in Southwest France. I hope you're enjoying the show.

The Searchers in 1965. Moldy Oldie there, He's Got No Love, and he got to number 12 in the UK. Now, I've got to tell you, last week I went into the pet shop and I said to the assistant, I've got this burning sensation in my lower jaw and it's very hot to the touch. She says, with all due respect, sir, you should have gone to the doctor's. This is a pet shop, not a surgery. I said, I know that, miss, but my mate told me that you sold chinchillas.

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3: Go, go.
0: And I can tell you, I've been slaving over these turntables for at least almost 20 minutes. I'm dying for a cup of tea.
4: What I always say is,
5: I like a nice cup of tea in the morning.
4: Because I know that after a day's slaving over a hot turntable, there's just nothing so
5: as a nice cup of tea.
0: Well, I don't know what you've been slaving over today, but whatever you've been doing, whether you're at work or doing the housework or whatever, you've got to stop, you've got to put the kettle on, because I got our double play coming up, the Beatles and the Drifters. So let's get on with the Beatles.
6: Whee!

0: And I can tell you now, I feel a lot better after having a cup of tea. That was The Drifters. That was called Dance With Me. Came out in 1960. And it got to number 17 in the UK. Before that, being our double play, I played The Beatles, as I always do. It was from the album Please Please Me in 1963. And it was called Anna Go To Him. This is Radio Mi Amigo.
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4: 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Smile.
5: Following a break-in at a crockery shop caught on CCTV, police have now released mugshots of the likely suspects.
6: You ain't heard nothing yet.
0: 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All you gotta do is let me know who you are, where you're from, and I will certainly say hello to you in a future program.
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0: That record was released in the April of 1972 on the Penny Farthing record label. This week peaked at number 21 in the top 30 of the UK singles charts. It also peaked at number 15 in the US on the Billboard Hot 100. And also number 14 in the Netherlands, number 6 in Australia, number 4 in Belgium and Canada, number 2 in Switzerland, and it hit that number 1 spot in Germany as well as New Zealand. Now I gotta tell you, I like eating in restaurants. One of the things I do like is they have a second, smaller set of cutlery. And that's just for starters.
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4: Breaking news from Stoke-on-Trent. A spokesperson for Michelin Tyres has confirmed to our reporters that the company is implementing staff reductions across the UK. The move comes following an internal study that revealed an excess of employees at tyre outlets nationwide. In a statement, the spokesperson explained that redundancies and layoffs are necessary to streamline operations. However, they also added that the total number of Michelin men in the workforce had simply become too inflated.
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0: Hello, caller. Welcome to the show. I hope you're feeling okay today.
1: Yes, good thanks. Except I am just a bit confused. Let me explain. Yesterday I went to my local market and the only things on sale were jelly, custard, fruit and sponge fingers.
0: That's unusual. I would have thought that a bit strange.
1: Yes, that's what I thought. And I also thought it was a trifle bizarre. And I also thought it was a trifle bizarre.

0: And on our virtual jukebox came Elvis Presley, and I hope you enjoyed it. It was called One Night, and it was an international hit in two countries. I want to say hello to some more listeners. I want to say hello to Dick Offinger in the Netherlands, Clive Holder. Hello, Clive. You're in Wolverhampton. I've got Savio Massetti in Italy, and I've got Les and Chris Mangalo in Nottingham. And if you've joined the programme quite recently, hello to you as well.
1: Well, you're hearing things. Well, you're
0: and right now, I fancy having a sing-song. I hope you do too. So how about we sing along to the next record?
2: Do you want to sing?
3: Yeah, I do. Then why don't we sing along to this one?

Well, that really was a good one to sing along to, wasn't it? Leslie Gore, It's My Party, 1963, if you want to know the year. Got to number 9 in the UK, it was an international hit in 3 other countries. Now, this is the Pete Nightingale Pirate Radio Show, where I play the greatest oldies of all time. I've got a great oldies coming up, and I want to see if you can remember it.

I played that record because I didn't think you'd really know it, because it only got to number 32 in the UK single charts. It came out in 1966. It was called Trouble Is My Middle Name, and it came from the Four Pennies. Now, I was sitting on the bench the other day, and this guy told me he was undercover police. But it turned out he did a very impressive version of Roxanne and Walking on the Moon. I got a few more listeners to say hello to. I got Stuart Ross in London, so hello Stuart. I got Rick Wrigley in Columbia, South Carolina, and also I got Vanessa Witten, so hello Vanessa, you're in Cannock. Don't forget, you can write in to me on the homepage of Radio Mi Amigo website, and let me know that you're listening and also where you're from, and I will give you a mention in a future program. Mi Amigo, good vibrations, where the action is. Right, the action is now, because when I'm always on the radio, there's love in the air, and it's now time for romance, yes. Well, I've got a nice romantic record coming up, so if you've got your partner with you, go and grab your partner. If not, don't forget your pet dog, your pet cat, your pet budgie. But this is the time for romance, and I hope you like the record I've chosen.

It's now time to get your partner. Sit yourselves down and immerse in that language of love by looking in each other's eyes and saying, I love you, and I will love you forevermore. Then kiss and hold each other and continue to do so during this next record.

0: Freddie and the Dreamers in 1964, I understand, and it got to number 5 in the UK. Well, it's that time in the programme for me to say something amazing to you. Now listen, there are more trees on Earth than stars in the Milky Way. I bet you didn't know that. Yeah, apparently Earth has around 3 trillion trees, while the Milky Way galaxy has about 100 to 400 billion stars, meaning our planet is surprisingly leafy. Now, I was trying to work out why they don't give you exact number of trees on Earth. Well, I think it's because my next door neighbour, he decided to cut his down.
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0: That's Hot Chocolate back in 1974. That was called Emma. Got to number 3 in the UK, number 8 in the US on the Billboard Hot 100. Welcome to the Pete Nightingale Pirate Radio Show. It is coming to an end very shortly, though. Mi
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0: I think that's a really lovely record from 1965. Billy J. Kramer of the Coters got to number 12 in the UK. It was called Trains and Boats and Planes, and I can tell you it also got to number 47 in the US on the Billboard Hot 100. I did tell you we're coming up to the end of the programme, and we certainly are, unfortunately. And I'm going to play the last two records that I have for you. Now, it's going to be my twin spin. That's why I played two records back-to-back from the same year. So the year is 1967. Next week, I hope you're going to join me here on Radio Mi Amigo. Same time, same place, same time. So make sure you listen to the Beat Nightingale Pirate Radio Show and all the other great shows on your mobile device. And always make sure you got it tuned in to Radio Mi Amigo. So until next week, I'm going to say goodbye and leave you with the Box Tops and Procol Harum. Bye!
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0: A fierce, stomping soul number from 1966, criminally underrated there. And that was an artist by the name of Chris Clark getting us underway for another hour of music on Radio Mi Amigo. And it's Chris Cooper here with the gramophone wound up. And I'm wound up as well, and I'll unwind over the next 60 minutes. A pioneering disco track now from 1974 with a silky groove.
1: Sexy.
0: Oh yeah. George McRae and Rock Your Baby.

A brooding track full of raw emotion, that one, isn't it? That was Barrett Strong, 1961. That was called Misery. And this isn't Misery, this is Roxy Music. Entering the door. No, going away. It's very confusing, isn't it? Well, it is to me. I thought someone was coming in and they're going out. 60s and 70s music on Mi Amigo, and this is the 70s.

A lovely tender delivery there from Mary Wells on a 1963 track written by Smokey Robinson. And What Love Has Joined Together. I've just got a cup of coffee. Well, I couldn't compete with the tea drinkers like Ollie Kinvig and Rick Marks around here, so I've switched to coffee, which is appropriate because we're playing a track now by Starbuck.

a bit of a vocal powerhouse. She deserved far more attention than she ever received. Brenda Holloway there, out of 67, and Just Look What You've Done. Boom! Boom! Are you ready for a bit of boom? You are? Good. End of the 70s decade for Anita Ward on Mi Amigo. You can ring my bell.

One Hit Wonder, Anita Ward ringing her bell, and then a guy who definitely wasn't a One Hit Wonder. He completely flopped, though, in the United States with that one, but soared high in the UK charts. Oh, Dean Taylor, as I say, on Radio Mi Amigo, and there's a ghost in my house, and let's hope there isn't one on our radio lightship, the LV-18.

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I'm gonna take this day to celebrate you, baby. 'Cause I have to stop and praise you like I should. You're so rare, take your praise, and you're so fine. And I hope you know I'm glad you're mine. Take your praise, you're so rare, take your praise, you're so fine.

pre-fame Temptations from 1963 with David Ruffin's early vocal magic. I want a love I can see. And before that, the original of a track that was a hit, I think, in the 2000s, although that period completely passed me by. It was Camille Yarbrough. Take Your Praise.

always a smooth vocal performance when you get the Spinners together, and that one should have been a bigger hit than it ever was. That was from 1966, and it was called Truly Yours, and it followed Demis Roussos going sort of disco, wasn't he, with that 77 track, which was called I Dig You. And on the subject of disco, we're gonna do it to the music. Along with a band by the name of Raw Silk. A club favourite, this one.

goes on a bit, doesn't it? That was the trouble. So many 12-inch mixes around in the 1970s. Raw Silk and Do It to the Music.

Bit of a hidden gem there. I think it was 1965. Eddie Holland with Take Me In Your Arms. And to take us up to the top of this hour, we're going to keep our dancing shoes on. Hope you're not exhausted yet. 1978 is the year for Gary's Gang. Keep on dancing. I'm Chris Cooper. I'm going to go for a sit down.

Good day and welcome to the Rick Marks programme here on Radio Mi Amigo. 1 hour, the very best of the 60s, 70s and the odd record from the 50s. That was a record I forgot to play the other day when I did a Sunshine special, The Beatles from Muyolva and Good Day Sunshine. Dave D. Dozy Beaky Mick,

got a distinct memory of watching that on Top of the Pops in black and white, and Dave D standing there bending Peter Pointer with his mates. That was Dave D, Dozy, Beaky, Mick and Titch on Me Amigo and Bend It. Now, you might think this one is about Paul Jones himself, but it's not. Taken from an EP that got to number one in the EP charts, this is Manfred Mann, The One in the Middle.

0: Sweet.
1: Paul Jones actually wrote that about Keith Ralph of the Yardbirds, but Keith refused to sing it about himself, so he had to change the words and make it about Manfred Mann. That was Manfred Mann, the One in the Middle EP and the One in the Middle track itself. Let's go to the 1970s now with a bit of Shawaddy Waddy. You got what it takes, and so did they.

Two records imitating the style of the 1950s. We started off with Show Waddy Waddy for 1977, You've Got What It Takes, and then 2 years earlier, The Roubettes. And tonight, I'm sure there's bits of Sugar Baby Love in that, you know. But let's hear what it really sounded like in the 1950s, shall we? With Jerry Lee Lewis. Whole lot of shaking going on.

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And that's when you got it. Yeah. Now let's go one time. Hey!

know I've played 1960s triple play so many times, but I've never ever done that before. You know, a Radio Mi Amigo 1950 triple play. We started out with Jerry Lee Lewis, a whole lot of shaking going on, to be followed by Eddie Cochran, and he was telling us all about his summertime blues. And we finished there with Little Richard, Long Tall Sally. Back to the 1960s, 1964, Jan and Dean telling you about the Dead Man's Curse.

dock, I started to swerve. 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I guess I found out for myself that everyone was right.

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There really is a Dead Man's Curve, you know, just off Sunset Boulevard. And Jan Berry had a fatal, near fatal car crash there, so it's nearly a true story. Let's go a bit disco now. For one, this is Sister Sledge from 1979, and a song that's definitely not written about me. He's the Greatest Dancer.

0: Yeah, in the late 1970s, I had absolutely none of the moves, and I haven't improved since then. A bit of disco for you, starting off with Sister Sledge, 1979, He's the Greatest Dancer, and then the Bee Gees from the Saturday Night Fever soundtrack, 2 years earlier, and Night Fever. This is ABBA on Mi Amigo, thank you for the music.
1: I'm nothing special, in fact.

Two records from 1978. And Debbie Harry, I think she was trying to tell us that the tide was high and she's going to hold on. That was near enough. A bit of reggae for you, and before that, ABBA. And thank you for the music. This is The Stones, Black and Blue being the album, 1976, and A Fool to Cry.

my head on her shoulder. She said, tell me all the trouble. You know what she said? She said,

T-E-L-O. And 1976, Telephone Line, and before that the Rolling Stones and Fool to Cry. This is Smokey on Radio Mi Amigo, lay back in the arms of someone.

That's a good idea, isn't it? Smokey 1977 music on Radio Mi Amigo, lay back in the arms of someone. Well, you've probably guessed it's time for me to go. I hope you've enjoyed the music that I played for the last hour, and if you do, then please keep listening to Radio Mi Amigo. Don't forget, you can also email us, because we'd love to hear from you. It's studio at lv18radio.uk. It's time for me to slip slide away with Paul Simon, 1977. For me, Rick, ta-da, you look after yourselves and you keep yourself safe.

And relax. Welcome into one of our occasional visits to the Sun Lounge, our 10th edition, believe it or not, although I don't think anyone at the station has actually noticed that we hunker down in the Sun Lounge every now and again, and I think we'll keep it that way. It'll be our secret. Anyway, we started off with the Kinks from 1967 and Autumn Almanac, and in a similar vein, which is not surprising really, as both songs were written by Ray Davies, it was the Uglies from 1966 and End of the Season. This is the Floating Palace of Musical Delights, Radio Mi Amigo, broadcasting from Light Vessel LV18 here in Harwich Harbour in the UK. Paul Windsor at this end, just rearranging the cushions a little bit as we settle down into the Sun Lounge for the next 50 odd minutes or so. So let's get on with it. From 1967, this is Normie Rowe with a great Graham Gouldman song, Going Home.

Yeah, lovely. Three great tracks there, or maybe it should be three and a half. We started that set with Australian singer Normie Rowe with a psychedelic slice of pop from 1967, Going Home. Great track. That was followed by a quick burst of the Rolling Stones advertising Rice Krispies. Yeah, why not? Even bad boys need a decent cereal at breakfast. He starts the day off right. That was followed by a couple of cover versions of songs made famous by their original artists from 1965. It was the Overlanders version of Lennon and McCartney's Michelle, and Peter and Gordon with an excellent recording of Paul Simon's Homeward Bound. What's not to like? And on we go. Here's one of the first bands to emerge from the USA, along with the Byrds, after the all-conquering Beatles had visited their shores. These are the Beau Brummels and Laugh Laugh.

Oh yes, we love a bit of sunshine pop here in the Sun Lounge. Well, more than a bit really. Those were US band The Parade with the excellent Sunshine Girl, released on A&M Records in the UK in April 67. And before that, another US band from Houston, Texas, The Sixpence and Summer Girl, and that's from the summer of 1966, and it certainly sounds like it as well. Back at the beginning, it was the Beau Brummels from 1965, and Laugh Laugh, yes indeed. This is Radio Mi Amigo, broadcasting from the LV18 here in Harwich Harbour, right alongside the Hapney Pier, and if you know Harwich, you'll know where that is. Our email address is studio@lv18radio.uk. 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And the station website is lv18radio.uk. Lots of info on there about the LV18 itself and Radio Mi Amigo and its days as a lightship. And there's even photos of the DJs as well. So don't say you weren't warned. Right, back to the music. These are the Swinging Blue Jeans with a great version of the Hal David Burt Bacharach song, Don't Make Me Over.

Yeah, two great songs there from either end of 1966. From January, it was the Swinging Blue Jeans and Don't Make Me Over, and from December, Sandy Posey and Single Girl. I must admit, I never liked that record when it first came out, but it's sort of grown on me over the years, or worn me down, either or. Right, we've got the Cascades coming up next, and after that, details on how you can come and visit us here on the LV18. But don't forget your umbrella.

Yeah, I love that song, Nature Boy. And that was Marvin Gaye from his 1966 album, A Tribute to the Great Nat King Cole. And I'm not quite sure what Motown was up to at that point, as Marvin, he'd recently had a hit with Ain't That Peculiar. And then that album came out, hardly what you'd call a typical Tamla Motown album, but maybe that was the point. What do I know? Answers on the back of a postage stamp. Before Marvin, another Tamla Motown classic from Stevie Wonder, A Place in the Sun, out in the UK in late 1966. And we kicked off with the Cascades with their 1963 hit, Rhythm of the Rain. From the LV18, this is Radio Mi Amigo, 24 hours a day, 7 days a week, with the best in 60s and 70s. Paul Windsor here, relaxing in the sun lounge. And to help us on our way, this is Mongo Santa Maria and Watermelon Man.

Classic Stephen Stills song there, for what it's worth, and that was Buffalo Springfield, of course, from early 67. Before that, Jose Feliciano with a great version of the Doors song Light My Fire from 68. From 1963, some cool jazz from Mongo Santamaria and Watermelon Man. And from 1964, December 64 to be exact, from an album I suspect that some of those amongst us of a certain generation may have received as a Christmas present, from Beatles for Sale. This is I'll Follow the Sun.

Yeah, it's been a while since I played anything from the Shadows on here, so there you go, from 1963. That was Atlantis, and we kicked off with a track from Beatles for Sale, and I'll Follow the Sun. And in between the Shads and the Beatles, it was the Mike Sam Singers from sometime in the 60s, and that they did for the Westminster Bank, or NatWest as it is these days. That was taken from a CD called Music for Biscuits, released in 2006 on Trunk Records, and it features a whole load of evocative adverts the Mike Sam Singers did for film and TV in the 60s and 70s. Lovely stuff, and I'll have to dive in and play some more tracks from it at some point. Right, we're getting close to the edge now, so just enough time, I reckon, to play this truly wonderful version of The Letter by The Arbours.

0: You've got to admit, that is class. And phasing two, so full of wonderfulness. From 1969, those were the Arbors, formed while they were at Michigan University in Ann Arbor, hence the name, and a great version of The Letter. And does it get any better than that? And that's it for this session of the Sun Lounger. Just keep a weather ear open for future installments. Meanwhile, if you fancy a deeper dive into the music, then you'll find refuge in the Garden of Unearthly Delights here at 4 nights a week, Tuesday, Wednesday, Thursday, and Saturday nights at midnight. That's UK time, of course, plus repeat 6 hours later. So hopefully we'll see you there. I'm going to play out with a slice of Nat Adderley and his take on Call Me. But from me, Paul Windsor, see ya.
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Greetings all, welcome to another hour of hit single music on Radio Mi Amigo. We started this hour with T-Rex and the big one from 1971 called Hard Love. Well, this is your hard presenter, Chris Morgan, sitting in the driving seat. I said hit records, of course I bring you a variety, one or two as well, that never quite did the business, but we play them anyway. And if you want, you can always write me a letter and let me know what you think. Maybe not quite like this one, though.

in my mind, there's not much to choose between that and the Elvis Presley version, both out in 62, but it was Ketty Lester that I played there, her version of Love Letters. Talking of love letters, this may be a love letter, but I've never been quite able to figure out off my own back what he's saying. You have to buy the album. It's got the lyrics on it.

Yes, we got several rooms on the ship, and we got running water outside. It's called the Sea, but in 1965 we were listening to the version from Cliff Bennett and the Rebel Rousers, Three Rooms with Running Water. Before that, Sparks with an incomprehensible song, This Town Ain't Big Enough for the Both of Us. But as I said, if you buy Kimono My House, it's on there, and you get a lyric sheet. And of course, these days you don't even need to do that, because you can just Google it or whatever and it'll come up and tell you. But you know, we knew how to enjoy ourselves back in the day, as did the Jacksons.

There we are. That's the Jacksons enjoying themselves, as was in 1977 on that one out disco box. I think it was pretty safe to say. Talking enjoy yourself, think about school days. Did we have fun? Nah, not really. It's too much worry about things like homework. Wearing the correct uniform.

Great memories of school times with that one. It was the Hollies in 1968 and Jennifer Eccles. Great lyrics on that one. Makes you think back, doesn't it? Well, at least it does me. I mentioned emailing in earlier on, writing a letter. Why don't you do that little old thing? Quite easy. studio@lv18radio.uk. studio@lv18radio.uk if you want to send in an email message. And if you can't quite remember that, if you look at the website, there is a form to fill in, an email form, and then you just press the send button and it goes automatically. You don't have to worry about knowing the address, which is nice. Radio, radio. We'll carry on with Clodagh Rodgers, one from 1970. Everybody go home, the party's over.

Claire Rogers on that one. Everybody go home, the party's over. It's the one that was pushed on the old colour chip, you know, but didn't do much in the UK charts, which is a bit of a shame, because it's rather jolly. Brings out the emotions in me, you know.

Brenda Lee on that. Was that fabulous? I haven't heard that in a long time. I thought, ooh, I must play this more often, you know, like every other record. It was called Emotions. Might play on a few people's emotions. That might be the case, so I won't do it. Instead, I'll play this. This will tickle a few emotions as well. It comes from 1973. It's Hot Chocolate, and it's got a rather interesting story.

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0: 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Man, let me tell you, I don't want no honky in my family.

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1: Well, we're in love.
0: Now listen, let me tell you.

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That record, or that song, I should say, goes back many, many, many a decade. But in 1964, Mark Winter gave it a go, Only You and You Alone. I have to say, I quite like the Ringo Starr one in the 70s. We'd dig that out. But I always say that, don't I? Let's move on. Here's something to ponder. Sandy Posey from 1967. What a Woman in Love Won't Do.

There we are. 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Chilly Thing playing that one, I suppose you could argue. Never mind, let's get back to something slightly more genteel. This is Adam Faith, around in 1960 with Somebody Else's Baby.

There we go. 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And so this business. Obviously pinched off Buddy Holly, but really, you know, you've heard one, you've heard them all. I feel myself. Or again, I shouldn't be expressing opinions, should I? Just be spinning the discs. But I might suggest this one doesn't get played enough. Middle Road, Sacramento.

Very distinctive voice, don't you think? Middle Road there, and one entitled Sacramento, back to 1972. And we roll onwards and upwards, fighting the law as we go.

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It was She Trinity in 1966, their cover of the song, and He Fought the Law, which was interesting. Time is definitely running away. We've got about 8.5 minutes to go, so if you're going out at the top of the hour, best be getting yourself organised. Make it easy.

That's Stargard from 1978. Life is so easy. Well, it's lovely and easy playing all this music for you. I hope you're enjoying it. I'm off now. I'll be back at some point. If you want to know exactly where or when, do check out the website. Have a look at the schedule, because I never know where in the week I am, you know. But my whole life's like that. I'm going to say goodbye and leave you with Mary.

Mouth and McNeil and Battering Ram, and that was a massive hit for them in the Netherlands and was played many times on Radio North Sea International. And now I'm playing the next track for the dandelions in my garden. I'm out there spraying them every night with weed killer, and in the morning I go out and they're looking up at me, smiling and waving their leaves at me.

0: Give me a little sign, Brenton Wood, like tie a yellow ribbon round the old oak tree. No, wait a minute, that's another song. That's from 67, what a good year that was. And also from 67, do you fancy a dose of the Beach Boys?
1: This is the Emperor Rascal.

Ah, what a good track that is. The Beach Boys and Heroes and Villains. And we seem to be stuck in 1967. What a great year for Robin D that was. I was having a ball. Won't tell you what age I was, but I just got the key to the door. Me, I'm

And a good Scottish girl there for you, Lulu, and Let's Pretend. And before that, Bunny Sigler, and Let the Good Times Roll, Feels So Good. Ah, I'm back in 1967 again, and a little Robin D secret for you from that time. I was going about with this girl, and she suggested we call at her auntie's house for a just casual visit. And when we went in, they had the room all decked out in happy birthday signs, and the whole family was there, and her aunt came up and sat beside me, and she said, "You'll be very happy when you get your own little house together." Ah, time for a quick exit to my mammy.

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1: Old song, great version, Happenings there, and My Mammy. Originally recorded, I do believe, by Al Jolson, before my time. Right, that takes us up very nicely to the official Robin D. Coffee Break, where you can drink coffee, eat sugar-coated honey-glazed donuts if you've got one, and win a banana if you've got one in your own fruit bowl, because I'm going to play you three in a row, give you the initials of the artists we're going to play, and see if you can guess who they are.

And we're starting off with MM, and then it's the S's, and finally L. And there's an apostrophe after the L. That one just might get you.

And that's the end of the official Robin D coffee break and the coffee shop quiz. How did you do? Well, I think the banana's safe today. I think it'll last another day. Started off with MM from 1968, Manfred Mann, of course, and My Name is Jack. Then it was the S's, that was the Spinners, and One of a Kind Love Affair from 1973. And finally there, the one that got you, didn't it? L. That was Love, L-U-V apostrophe, and I kind of messed it up saying the apostrophe was after the L, but it's not. It's after the L-U-V and from Holland. Oh, yes I do. Right, Radio Mi Amigo, broadcasting to you from the beautiful LV-18 light vessel, anchored here in Harwich Harbour, and if you're going on the beach, watch out for the quicksand.

From way back in 1961, the lovely Petula Clark there, and Romeo, and before that, we had Martha Reeves and the Vandellas from 63, and Quicksand, and every time I play that record, I always think it's stuck in the quicksand, because I always think it jumps, but it doesn't actually, because they kind of go off beat a few times during that, but it's an old piece of plastic with quite a few scratches. 1972 brings us middle of the road and a song with a story. This is Samson and Delilah.

0: They originally came from Fife in Scotland, but had massive hits all over Europe, middle of the road, and Samson and Delilah.
1: Robin D.
0: And this is Blue Magic. Lovely song called Slideshow. And you're with Radio Mi Amigo, Robin D. Playing the hits you miss from the LV18.

0: Blue Magic there, and Slideshow. And have we got time for one more?
1: Be Amigo
0: from B.B. 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

0: There you go, from 1967, P.P. 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And the time has come. And the time has come for yours truly,
1: Robin D,
0: to vacate the seat, get out of here, and look for another cup of coffee. So let's squeeze this one in as our final track. From the Netherlands, it's the Cats from 1972. And there has been a time. I'll catch you soon. You take care now. Bye-bye.

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1: Hello, ladies and gentlemen, boys and girls. Hold on, I'm coming. Yes, I certainly am. I'm coming with the Beat Nightingale Pirate Radio Show, which is being broadcast from the light vessel, the LV-18, which is anchored at Harwich Harbour in Essex. Now, I can tell you, I'm going to play my favourite record from 1964 later in the show, not right now. And I can tell you that it's not often I do play my favourite records. Well, it wouldn't be fair, would it? Because you'd all have a fantastic time. Right, I tell you what, I better get on with the show because I want to listen to this favourite record. Now, my wife said I should learn to communicate better. So I text her from the next room.

0: What we're gonna do right here is go back, way back, back into time.
1: Well, I did say I weren't gonna play it straight away, but I couldn't resist. This is the Swinging Blue Jeans.

0: I'll tell you what, I couldn't resist playing that one, the Swinging Blue Jeans, my favourite record from 1964, You're No Good, got to number 3 in the UK, and it also reached number 97 in the US on the Billboard Hot 100, number 26 in France. And I'll tell you what, it was on the HMV record label, I can even remember that.
1: It's now time to go deep into the archives of Pete Nightingale for another Revived 45.

0: Julie Driscoll, Brian Auger, and the Trinity back in 1968. This was on fire and it got to number 5 in the UK singles charts. And I can certainly tell you this program's on fire because you're listening to the grooviest program on the radio. It's the Pete Nightingale Pirate Radio Show.
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Anyone who ever dreamed could look at me.

That's the unmistakable voice of Cilla Black in 1964, her first number one in the UK, and that was called Anyone Who Had a Heart. And I want to say hello to some listeners. I want to say hello to Drew Taylor, he's in Windermere. I got Tucci Kingsley in Latvia, and Roger, hello Roger, that's Roger Lovett in Southwest France. I hope you're enjoying the show.

was the Searchers in 1965. Moldy oldie there, he's got no love, and he got to number 12 in the UK. Now, I've got to tell you, last week I went into the pet shop and I said to the assistant, I've got this burning sensation in my lower jaw and it's very hot to the touch. She says, with all due respect, sir, you should have gone to the doctor's. This is a pet shop, not a surgery. I said, I know that, miss, but my mate told me that you sold chinchillas.

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1: The more I see you, the more I want you.
0: And there are songs that you can dance to.
1: Baby, everything is alright, I'm tight.
0: Also, there are love songs you can romance to.
2: Sylvia's mother says, Sylvia's packing.
0: And it's all happening here on the Pete Nightingale Pirate Radio Show. And I can tell you, I've been slaving over these turntables for at least almost 20 minutes. I'm dying for a cup of tea.
3: What I always say is, I like a nice cup of tea in the morning. Because I know that after a day slaving over a hot turntable, there's just nothing so as a nice cup of tea.
0: Well, I don't know what you've been slaving over today, but whatever you've been doing, whether you're at work or doing the housework or whatever, you've got to stop, you've got to put the kettle on, because I got our double play coming up, the Beatles and the Drifters. So let's get on with the Beatles.

0: And I can tell you now, I feel a lot better after having a cup of tea. That was The Drifters. That was called Dance With Me. Came out in 1960. And it got to number 17 in the UK. Before that, being our double play, I played The Beatles, as I always do. It was from the album Please Please Me in 1963. And it was called Anna Go To Him. This is Radio Mi Amigo.
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0: 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All you gotta do is let me know who you are, where you're from, and I will certainly say hello to you in a future program.
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0: And that record was released in the April of 1972 on the Penny Farthing record label. That's where it peaked at number 21 in the top 30 of the UK singles charts. It also peaked at number 15 in the US on the Billboard Hot 100. And also number 14 in the Netherlands, number 6 in Australia, number 4 in Belgium and Canada, number 2 in Switzerland, and it hit that number 1 spot in Germany as well as New Zealand. Now, I gotta tell you, I like eating in restaurants. One of the things I do like is they have a second, smaller set of cutlery. And that's just for starters.
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4: Breaking news from Stoke-on-Trent. A spokesperson for Michelin Tyres has confirmed to our reporters that the company is implementing staff reductions across the UK. The move comes following an internal study that revealed an excess of employees at tyre outlets nationwide. In a statement, the spokesperson explained that redundancies and layoffs are necessary to streamline operations. However, they also added that the total number of Michelin men in the workforce had simply become too inflated.
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0: Hello, caller. Welcome to the show. I hope you're feeling okay today.
1: Yes, good, thanks. Except I am just a bit confused. Let me explain. Yesterday I went to my local market and the only things on sale were jelly, custard, fruit and sponge fingers.
0: That's unusual. I would have thought that a bit strange.
1: Yes, that's what I thought. And I also thought it was a trifle bizarre.
0: And the beat goes on. Now, I'll tell you what I'm going to do now. I'm going to play our virtual jukebox. Oh, yes, because I fancy listening to an early 60s record. I hope you do too. So I'm going to push our virtual buttons and play a record that's on the jukebox.

0: And on our virtual jukebox came Elvis Presley, and I hope you enjoyed it. It was called One Night, and it was an international hit in two countries. Now, I want to say hello to some more listeners. I want to say hello to Dick Offinger in the Netherlands, Clive Holder. Hello, Clive. You're in Wolverhampton. I've got Savio Massetti in Italy, and I've got Les and Chris Mangalo in Nottingham. And if you've joined the programme quite recently, hello to you as well.
1: Where you are hearing things, where you're hearing things.
0: And right now, I fancy having a sing-song. I hope you do too, so how about we sing along to the next record?

Well, that really was a good one to sing along to, wasn't it? Leslie Gore, It's My Party, 1963, if you want to know the year. Got to number 9 in the UK. It was an international hit in 3 other countries. Now, this is the Pete Nightingale Pirate Radio Show, where I play the greatest oldies of all time. I've got a great oldies coming up, and I want to see if you can remember it.

I played that record because I didn't think you'd really know it, because it only got to number 32 in the UK single charts. It came out in 1966. It was called Trouble Is My Middle Name, and it came from the Four Pennies. Now, I was sitting on the bench the other day, and this guy told me he was undercover police. But it turned out he did a very impressive version of Roxanne and Walking on the Moon.

I got a few more listeners to say hello to. I got Stuart Ross in London. So hello, Stuart. I got Rick Wrigley in Columbia, South Carolina. And also I got Vanessa Witten. So hello, Vanessa. You're in Cannock. Don't forget, you can write into me on the homepage of Radio Mi Amigo website. And let me know that you're listening and also where you're from. And I will give you a mention in a future program. Mi Amigo, good vibrations. Right, the action is now, because when I'm always on the radio, there's love in the air. And it's now time for romance, yes. Well, I've got a nice romantic record coming up, so if you've got your partner with you, go and grab your partner. If not, don't forget your pet dog, your pet cat, your pet budgie. But this is the time for romance, and I hope you like the record I've chosen.

It's now time to get your partner. Sit yourselves down and immerse in that language of love by looking in each other's eyes and saying, I love you, and I will love you forevermore. Then kiss and hold each other and continue to do so during this next record.

0: Freddie and the Dreamers in 1964, I understand, and it got to number 5 in the UK. Well, it's that time in the programme for me to say something amazing to you. Now listen, there are more trees on Earth than stars in the Milky Way. I bet you didn't know that. Yeah, apparently Earth has around 3 trillion trees, while the Milky Way galaxy has about 100 to 400 billion stars. Meaning our planet is surprisingly leafy. Now, I was trying to work out why they don't give you exact number of trees on Earth. Well, I think it's because my next door neighbour, he decided to cut his down.
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0: That's Hot Chocolate back in 1974. That was called Emma. Got to number 3 in the UK, number 8 in the US on the Billboard Hot 100. Welcome to the Pete Nightingale Pirate Radio Show. It is coming to an end very shortly, though. Mi
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0: I think that's a really lovely record from 1965. Billy J. Kramer and the Dakotas got to number 12 in the UK. It was called Trains and Boats and Planes, and I can tell you it also got to number 47 in the US on the Billboard Hot 100. I did tell you we're coming up to the end of the programme, and we certainly are, unfortunately. And I'm going to play the last two records that I have for you. Now, it's going to be my twin spin. That's why I play two records back to back from the same year. So the year is 1967. Next week, I hope you're going to join me here on Radio Mi Amigo. Same time, same place, same time. So make sure you listen to the Beat Nightingale Pirate Radio Show and all the other great shows on your mobile device. And always make sure you got it tuned in to Radio Mi Amigo. So until next week, I'm going to say goodbye and leave you with the Box Tops and Procol Harum. Bye.
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0: A fierce, stomping soul number from 1966, criminally underrated there. And that was an artist by the name of Chris Clark getting us underway for another hour of music on Radio Mi Amigo. And it's Chris Cooper here with the gramophone wound up. And I'm wound up as well, and I'll unwind over the next 60 minutes. A pioneering disco track now from 1974 with a silky groove.
1: Sexy.
0: Oh yeah. George McRae and Rock Your Baby.

A brooding track full of raw emotion, that one, isn't it? That was Barrett Strong, 1961. That was called Misery. And this isn't Misery, this is Roxy Music. Entering the door. No, going away. It's very confusing, isn't it? Well, it is to me. I thought someone was coming in and they're going out. 60s and 70s music on Mi Amigo, and this is the 70s.

A lovely tender delivery there from Mary Wells on a 1963 track written by Smokey Robinson. And What Love Has Joined Together. I've just got a cup of coffee. Well, I couldn't compete with tea drinkers like Ollie Kinvig and Rick Marks around here, so I've switched to coffee, which is appropriate because we're playing a track now by Starbuck.

A bit of a vocal powerhouse. She deserved far more attention than she ever received. Brenda Holloway there, out of 67, and Just Look What You've Done. Boom! Boom! Are you ready for a bit of boom? You are? Good. End of the 70s decade for Anita Ward on Mi Amigo. You can ring my bell.

One Hit Wonder, Anita Ward ringing her bell, and then a guy who definitely wasn't a One Hit Wonder. He completely flopped, though, in the United States with that one, but soared high in the UK charts. Oh, Dean Taylor, as I say on Radio Mi Amigo, and there's a ghost in my house, and let's hope there isn't one on our radio lightship, the LV-18.

we can work together, baby, to see it.

day to celebrate you, baby. 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You're so rare, take your praise, and you're so fine. And I hope you know I'm glad you're mine. Take your praise, you're so rare, take your praise, you're so fine.

pre-Fame Temptations from 1963 with David Ruffin's early vocal magic. I want a love I can see. And before that, the original of a track that was a hit, I think, in the 2000s, although that period completely passed me by. It was Camille Yarbrough. Take Your Praise.

always a smooth vocal performance when you get the Spinners together, and that one should have been a bigger hit than it ever was. That was from 1966, and it was called Truly Yours, and it followed Demis Roussos going sort of disco, wasn't he, with that 77 track, which was called I Dig You. And on the subject of disco, we're gonna do it to the music, along with a band by the name of Raw Silk. A club favourite, this one.

goes on a bit, doesn't it? That was the trouble. So many 12-inch mixes around in the 1970s. Raw Silk and Do It to the Music.

Bit of a hidden gem there. I think it was 1965. Eddie Holland with Take Me In Your Arms. And to take us up to the top of this hour, we're going to keep our dancing shoes on. Hope you're not exhausted yet. 1978 is the year for Gary's Gang. Keep on dancing. I'm Chris Cooper. I'm going to go for a sit down.

Good day and welcome to the Rick Marks program here on Radio Mi Amigo. 1 hour, the very best of the 60s, 70s and the odd record from the 50s. That was a record I forgot to play the other day when I did a Sunshine special, The Beatles from Muyolva and Good Day Sunshine. Dave D, Dozy, Beaky, Mick and their mate.

got a distinct memory of watching that on Top of the Pops in black and white, and Dave D standing there bending Peter Pointer with his mates. That was Dave D, Dozy, Beaky, Mick and Titch on Me Amigo and Bend It. Now, you might think this one is about Paul Jones himself, but it's not. Taken from an EP that got to number one in the EP charts, this is Manfred Mann, The One in the Middle.

Paul Jones actually wrote that about Keith Ralph of the Yardbirds, but Keith refused to sing it about himself, so he had to change the words and make it about Manfred Mann. That was Manfred Mann, the One in the Middle EP and the One in the Middle track itself. Let's go to the 1970s now with a bit of Shawaddy Waddy. You got what it takes, and so did they.

Two records imitating the style of the 1950s. We started off with Show Waddy Waddy for 1977, You've Got What It Takes, and then 2 years earlier, The Rubettes. And tonight, I'm sure there's bits of Sugar Baby Love in that, you know. But let's hear what it really sounded like in the 1950s, shall we, with Jerry Lee Lewis. Whole lot of shaking going on.

the ship. All you gotta do, honey, is kind of stand in one spot. Wiggle around just a little bit. And that's when you got yeah. Now let's go one time. Hey!

know I've played 1960s triple play so many times, but I've never ever done that before. You know, at Radio Mi Amigo 1950 triple play, we started out with Jerry Lee Lewis, a whole lot of shaking going on, to be followed by Eddie Cochran, and he was telling us all about his summertime blues, and we finished there with Little Richard, Long Tall Sally. Back to the 1960s, 1964, Jan and Dean telling you about the Dead Man's Curse.

back, I started to swerve. Then I saw the Jag slide into the curve. I know I'll never forget that horrible sight. I guess I found out for myself that everyone was right.

the sound of Jan and Dean and Dead Man's Curve. There really is a Dead Man's Curve, you know, just off Sunset Boulevard. And Jan Berry had a fatal, near fatal car crash there, so it's nearly a true story. Let's go a bit disco now. For one, this is Sister Sledge from 1979, and a song that's definitely not written about me. He's the Greatest Dancer.

Yeah, in the late 1970s, I had absolutely none of the moves, and I haven't improved since then. A bit of disco for you, starting off with Sister Sledge, 1979, He's the Greatest Dancer, and then the Bee Gees from the Saturday Night Fever soundtrack, 2 years earlier, and Night Fever. This is ABBA on Mi Amigo. Thank you for the music.

Two records from 1978. And Debbie Harry, I think she was trying to tell us that the tide was high and she's going to hold on. That was Near Enough, a bit of reggae for you, and before that, ABBA. And thank you for the music. This is The Stones, Black and Blue being the album, 1976, and A Fool to Cry.

my daughter on my knee. And she said, "Daddy, what's wrong?" She whispered in my ear so sweet.

ELO, a 1976 telephone line, and before that the Rolling Stones and Fool to Cry. This is Smokey on Radio Mi Amigo. Lay back in the arms of someone.

That's a good idea, isn't it? Smokey 1977 music on Radio Mi Amigo, lay back in the arms of someone. Well, you probably guessed it's time for me to go. I hope you've enjoyed the music that I played for the last hour, and if you do, then please keep listening to Radio Mi Amigo. Don't forget, you can also email us, because we'd love to hear from you. It's studio at lv18radio.uk. It's time for me to slip slide away with Paul Simon, 1977. For me, Rick, ta-da, you look after yourselves. And you keep yourself safe.

And relax, and welcome into one of our occasional visits to the Sun Lounge, our 10th edition, believe it or not, although I don't think anyone at the station has actually noticed that we hunker down in the Sun Lounge every now and again, and I think we'll keep it that way, it'll be our secret. Anyway, we started off with the Kinks from 1967 and Autumn Almanac, and in a similar vein, which is not surprising really, as both songs were written by Ray Davies, it was the Uglies from 1966 and End of the Season. This is the Floating Palace of Musical Delights, Radio Mi Amigo, broadcasting from Light Vessel LV18 here in Harwich Harbour in the UK. Paul Windsor at this end, just rearranging the cushions a little bit as we settle down into the Sun Lounge for the next 50 odd minutes or so. So let's get on with it. From 1967, this is Normie Rowe with a great Graham Gouldman song, Going Home.

Yeah, lovely. Three great tracks there, or maybe it should be three and a half. We started that set with Australian singer Normie Rowe with a psychedelic slice of pop from 1967, Going Home. Great track. That was followed by a quick burst of the Rolling Stones advertising Rice Krispies. Yeah, why not? Even Bad Boys needs a decent cereal at breakfast. He starts the day off right. That was followed by a couple of cover versions of songs made famous by their original artists from 1965. It was the Overlanders version of Lennon and McCartney's Michelle, and Peter and Gordon with an excellent recording of Paul Simon's Homeward Bound. What's not to like? And on we go. Here's one of the first bands to emerge from the USA, along with the Byrds, after the all-conquering Beatles had visited their shores. These are the Beau Brummels and Laugh Laugh.

Oh yes, we love a bit of sunshine pop here in the Sun Lounge. Well, more than a bit really. Those were US band The Parade with the excellent Sunshine Girl, released on A&M Records in the UK in April 67. And before that, another US band from Houston, Texas, The Sixpence and Summer Girl, and that's from the summer of 1966. It certainly sounds like it as well. Back at the beginning, it was the Beau Brummels from 1965 and Laugh Laugh, yes indeed. This is Radio Mi Amigo, broadcasting from the LV18 here in Harwich Harbour, right alongside the Hapney Pier. And if you know Harwich, you'll know where that is. Our email address is studio@lv18radio.uk. That's studio@lv18radio.uk. And the station website is lv18radio.uk. Lots of info on there about the LV18 itself and Radio Mi Amigo and its days as a lightship. And there's even photos of the DJs as well. So don't say you weren't warned. Right, back to the music. These are the Swinging Blue Jeans with a great version of the Hal David Burt Bacharach song, Don't Make Me Over.

Yeah, two great songs there from either end of 1966. From January, it was the Swinging Blue Jeans and Don't Make Me Over. And from December, Sandy Posey and Single Girl. I must admit, I never liked that record when it first came out, but it's sort of grown on me over the years, or worn me down, either or. Right, we've got the Cascades coming up next, and after that, details on how you can come and visit us here on the LV18. But don't forget your umbrella.

point is Marvin, he'd recently had a hit with Ain't That Peculiar, and then that album came out. Hardly what you'd call a typical Tamil Motown album, but maybe that was the point. What do I know? Answers on the back of a postage stamp. Before Marvin, another Tamil Motown classic from Stevie Wonder, A Place in the Sun, out in the UK in late 1966. And we kicked off with the Cascades with their 1963 hit, Rhythm of the Rain. From the LV18, this is Radio Mi Amigo, 24 hours a day, 7 days a week, with the best in 60s and 70s. Paul Windsor here, relaxing in the sun lounge. And to help us on our way, this is Mongo Santa Maria and Watermelon Man.

Well, there doesn't seem to be any other explanation, unless you believe in the supernatural.

Classic Stephen Stills song there, for what it's worth, and that was Buffalo Springfield, of course, from early 67. Before that, Jose Feliciano with a great version of the Doors song Light My Fire from 68. From 1963, some cool jazz from Mongo Santa Maria and Watermelon Man. And from 1964, December 64 to be exact, from an album I suspect that some of those amongst us of a certain generation may have received as a Christmas present, from Beatles for Sale. This is I'll Follow the Sun.

Yeah, it's been a while since I played anything from The Shadows on here, so there you go, from 1963. That was Atlantis, and we kicked off with a track from Beatles for Sale, and I'll Follow the Sun. And in between The Shads and The Beatles, it was the Mike Sam Singers from sometime in the 60s, and that they did for the Westminster Bank, or NatWest as it is these days. I was taken from a CD called Music for Biscuits, released in 2006 on Trunk Records, and it features a whole load of evocative adverts the Mike Sam Singers did for film and TV in the 60s and 70s. Lovely stuff, and I'll have to dive in and play some more tracks from it at some point. Right, we're getting close to the edge now, so just enough time, I reckon, to play this truly wonderful version of The Letter by The Arbours.

You've got to admit, that is class and phasing too, so full of wonderfulness. From 1969, those were the Arbors, formed while they were at Michigan University in Ann Arbor, hence the name, and a great version of The Letter. Does it get any better than that? And that's it for this session of the Sun Lounger. Just keep a weather ear open for future installments. Meanwhile, if you fancy a deeper dive into the music, then you'll find refuge in the Garden of Unearthly Delights here at 4 nights a week, Tuesday, Wednesday, Thursday, and Saturday nights at midnight. That's UK time, of course, plus repeat 6 hours later. So hopefully we'll see you there. I'm going to play out with a slice of Nat Adderley and his take on Call Me. But from me, Paul Windsor, see you.

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doesn't seem to matter who records the look of love. It always sounds good. Sergio Mendes and the Brazil 66. That was initially released a few weeks ago on the 19th of April, but here it is again, 21st of June 1968. We're using issue 233 of the new singles. A weekly listing of 45 RPM recordings. There were 62 singles released this week. We began with Sly and the Family Stone, Dance to the Music. That also was released a few weeks ago on the UK Columbia record label, the 8th of March. This time it's on Direction Records, and I don't know if you noticed, but it hasn't got the dum dum dum dum at the start of it, which was falsely edited in apparently, so that is the correct mix there. We're going to be listening to Deep Purple and Hush, and also a band called The Hush. But first of all, I do like to keep it varied on this roller coaster that we seem to ride every week. My name is Chris B, Chris Bent. I think this is the only time that Keith Emerson meddled with a Mellotron. This is called the Diamond Hard Blue Apples of the Moon, but some copies it's just listed as the Diamond Hard Apples of the Moon without the blue. We like all this tedia, don't you?

Oh, I'm a sucker for anything that slows down like that. Of course, the astute amongst you will have realised that was the B-side of this immediate record label single, and of course on the A-side, America.

from an original mono copy of the album Shades of Deep Purple. That's Joe South's tune Hush from Deep Purple. And we began with the nice, the diamond hard, optional blue or not, the optional hard Apples of the Moon, and then America. Then we heard The Hush with Grey. That's the B-side of their Fontana single. Right now, we will hear the other side of The Hush's single, the A-side, Elephant Rider.

This is the B-side of the Deep Purple single. Both tracks are on the mono version of Shades of Deep Purple, which is where I'm playing these from. I'll just read the sleeve notes at the back. Rod Evans writes and sings. John Lord writes, sings and plays the organ. Nick Simper writes, sings and plays the bass guitar. Richie Blackmore writes and plays the lead guitar. Ian Pace writes and plays the drums.

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along with Traffic, Spooky Tooth were one of my favourite raves at the time, and this time is the 21st of June 1968, when 62 singles were released. Before Spooky Tooth, we played a single on Page One Records by Seth Martin and Look at Me. We'll return to that shortly, but first of all, the B-side of the Spooky Tooth single, this is called Luger's Groove. It was only on this single.

At the time, it seemed obligatory for all disc jockeys to have their own theme music. It occurred to me, although I was only 13 years old and 2 months, that would have made a pretty good theme tune for me to play at the start of programmes and at the end. That was my thoughts at the time. Spooky Tooth and Luger's Groove. We heard the single version of Love Really Changed Me. I thought it'd be interesting to hear the LP mix.

the B-side of the Seth Martin single Another Day Goes By. Now, hi to Stephen Gunn. Stephen, one of your tracks I needed this one, The Penny Peeps, I See the Morning. I think this is one you supplied about 20 years ago.

0: started at Yale, spread out to Princeton, blazed a trail, murdered them at
1: Harvard,
0: and dazzled
1: Penn State,
2: Harvard,
1: Navy,
2: and Notre Dame.
0: Started to dance and spread the fame of this collegiate. Is it something great?
2: Cornell,
1: Dartmouth, and Pennsylvania
0: all got the mania, and how?

Another example of the B-side being better than the A-side, in my humble opinion. We first of all heard the Penny Peeps and I See the Morning on Liberty, and then also on the same record label, the Nitty Gritty Dirt Band and Collegiana and End of Your Line. These are Moby Grape. I remember buying it's called Moby Grape 69. I thought it was a great name for a band, but I really didn't like what I was listening to. However, this is their single of the day, the 21st of June 1968, and this is Can't Be So Bad.

And indeed, it can't be so bad. That's Moby Grape. And you may have first heard that on that compilation album, The Rock Machine Turns You On. Moving on to the Atlantic record label and the Fleur de Lis and Brick by Brick, Stone by Stone.

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Blurred Elise on Atlantic Records and Stop Crossing the Bridge. Now, MGM, The Cow Sills, Indian Lake, and what's interesting here, it's not used much in rock music or pop music, and that is the theremin.

Both sides of a gorgeous Straub's single Or Am I Dreaming and Oh How She Changed, arranged by Tony Visconti, and both tunes written by Dave Cousins. Before that it was Marcia Griffiths with Jeff Dixon, Words, the classic Bee Gees tune on Studio One Records, and we began with the Cow Sills and Indian Lake and a little bit of Theremin at the start of the tune. We're listening to the new singles that were released on the 21st of June 1968, and continuing now with Barry Ryan, not the one that gave him his big hit with Eloise, but this is Goodbye.

Goodbye from Barry Ryan on MGM Records. We're listening to the new singles as were released 21st of June 1968. We're using issue 233 of the new singles lists. And there were 62 singles released this particular week. In the past hour, or in the last hour, we heard the Penny Peeps, I See the Morning. This is the other side of the single, Curly, The Night of the Road.

Penny Peeps and Curly the Night of the Road on Liberty. Another Liberty single, this time a reissue from Eddie Cochran and Something Else. And then Jason Cord, I've Got My Eyes on You on Chapter 1 Records. That was CH102. These are some of the 62 singles that were released on the 21st of June 1968. Now, a gorgeous one from P.P. Arnold on the Immediate record label, Angel of the Morning.

great version of Angel of the Morning. I think it was only a couple of weeks back that we played what I consider to be the original from Merrily Rush on Bell Records, but there was P.P. Arnold on Immediate. Now, the collection, I do remember hearing this one played by John Peel, the master, on his Radio 1 show at the time, on Elektra Records, who could always be relied on for music of quality and distinction. Both sides of a single, Mark Time and the A-side, which I believe was re-recorded for a later single, Nevertheless.

I'd speculated last week why the Zombies had reissued, or Decca Records had reissued, the Zombies I Love You when Odyssey and Oracle on CBS Records hadn't done very well in the UK at the time, on this day, the 21st of June 68. Last week it's the 14th of June. Reissued. I can see why Decca did it. It was because there was an American cover version, Rick Lane and the People, I Love You.

That was, in fact, the Wild Angels and Nervous Breakdown on Major Minor Records. I was desperately trying to find the next single on Major Minor Records, Mike Mercado and Mincing, but unfortunately, nowhere to be found. This is Lester Sterling, Zigaloo.

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The Sweet Shop, Barefoot and Tiptoe, preceded by a Vitalis advert. Parlophone Records, R5705. Turns out it was Mark Wirtz and his young wife, Ross Hanneman. Before that, the San Francisco Earthquake, Fairy Tales Can Come True. Have you heard about Lucy, the subtitle, on Mercury Records? Lester Sterling, Zigaloo, on Black Cat Records. The Nervous Breakdown from the Wild Angels. Yes, I could have had one of those today in this past hour. Everything, for the first time ever, has been streamed via analog into the programme. It's not the easiest way of doing it. That's the technical difficulty I had about 2 weeks ago. I'm hoping it's never going to happen again, but it's going to need a lot of knitting together. I'm going to leave you with Johnny Cash, Folsom Prison Blues, The Beat Stalkers. On the sleeve it says Scotland's number one beat group. That'll be Rain Coloured Days. Oh, these have been some of the 62 singles released on the 21st of June 1968. We might even hear Herb Alpert, This Guy's In Love With You. We might get to Barry Goldberg as well, because I've lost all track of time here and another day. But first of all, there was a Bee Gees song, Melody Fair, for the film soundtrack, which also included Crosby, Stills, Nash and Young. Here's a group that called themselves Melody Fair, Something Happened to Me. And what's significant about this and why people seek it out, it was eventually covered by Agnetha of ABBA. I'll be seeing you.

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Hey, how are you doing? And a big thank you for tuning in to Radio Mi Amigo Nighttime tonight. Yours truly, Robin D, taking you through the next 60 minutes, and boy, have we got some good stuff for you over the next hour. We started off with Boston and Don't Look Back from Don't Look Back, and then it was Gypsy Lights from the Quicksilver Messenger Service, and that came from Solid Silver. Right now, Graham Parker and the Rumour, and Hotel Chambermaid. This comes from the album Heat Treatment. Hope you can stay with me for the next 60 minutes.

You know, there are certain tracks that just have a certain magic about them that create an ambiance of West Coast rock stations or rock from the North Sea, and that's us, albeit from our own little sheltered corner here in Harwich Harbour. Radio Mi Amigo Nighttime and Orleans. They say let there be music, I'll second that. In fact, I'll drink to that in about 15 minutes' time.

And that's the Byrds sounding very laid back with 100 years from now on Radio Mi Amigo Nighttime. And the chair's very laid back tonight as well. It's just set right, you know. It's got a recline adjustment and a height adjustment, and it even bounces too if I do. Ooh, can you hear that? It bounces up and down like a pogo stick. Not advisable to do that while the records are playing. On we go with Jackson Browne and Redneck Friend.

0: Thank you. Well, that's a guy who's never made a dud track in his life. And you know, sometimes with albums, and especially with people you really, really like, there are some tracks you just, well, don't cut it. You know, you've just got to fly through them and sometimes miss them. But not with Jackson Browne. Even his B-sides are A-sides. Redneck Friend, right now, more than a few of you will know that at this time, halfway through the hour, we have the Robin D official coffee break, and sometimes at night we have a wine break. Well, tonight, just for a change, gonna have a milkshake break. How about that? I've got an ice-cold milkshake through in the fridge, which I'm going to go and retrieve, along with a chocolate biscuit. You can have what you want. You can have coffee, wine, or even H2O, because that goes down very well too. And instead of the usual three-in-a-row jingle, I think we will call on Robin D's little granddaughter to do it for us. And her mummy's got the right idea.
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0: Start them young.

Yeah, you know, we ain't talking alone. Who's listening? But I don't really know.

0: amigo.
1: Unauthorized use will result in huge problems. Unauthorized use will result in huge problems.

Wow, that strawberry milkshake went down really well, especially with a wagon wheel chocolate biscuit. And guess what? It was a jammy wagon wheel. Nothing but the best here on the Robin D. Coffee, Wine, Milkshake break. And where did we go? We started off with the Rolling Stones and Fingerprint File. Then it was The Who, and from The Who by Numbers, Slip Kid. And there we heard Angel City and Take a Long Line. Now, if you have three tracks that you think would go well over the coffee, wine, milkshake break, then why not send them in to studio@lv18radio.uk. I don't mean send the actual tracks in, just tell us what they are, and I guarantee I'll play them. I will. May take a few weeks to get round to it, but I'll play them. Three tracks that sound good on the coffee break. And there's only one rule: they must be from albums from the 60s and the 70s. That address again, studio@lv18radio.uk. This is City Boy.

0: And there you go, that's perfect late night listening from Eric Tagg. And The Love I Gave comes from his 1977 album, Rendezvous. And that's it for me. Time for me to go. I'm going to leave you with a track which I have never, ever heard before. Now, that's unusual, considering that it's from The Doors and it's from the album L.A. Woman from 1971. It seems to be a track all about a radio station, and that's the kind of tracks I like. So, if you've never heard it before, I've never heard it before, so it's the first time for both of us. It's called The Wasp, and in brackets, Texas Radio and The Big Beat. I think it's about the station WASP. So a million thank yous for tuning in tonight. Hope you've enjoyed at least some of the tracks we've played. I've enjoyed them all. And we'll catch you soon. Take care.
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All Through the Night on Radio Mi Amigo, with music from the 1960s and the 1970s. Beatles, of course, there. Tomorrow Never Knows. From the Beatles to the Stones, this is Under My Thumb.

That was Jimi Hendrix, Manic Depression, and this is Chris Cooper taking you on a musical journey this hour from the mid-60s through to the mid-70s. So we started in 1966, and we're now in 1967. And these are the Seeds, Mr. Farmer.

Around the World, Around the Clock, with a superb selection of music from the 60s and 70s. Well, in my humble opinion, anyway, what do you think? You can get in touch with us. Studio at lv18radio.uk. We're working through from the mid-60s to the mid-70s this hour, and we're currently in 1968. We've just heard The Band and The Wait, and this is Van Morrison and Sweet Thing.

0: The unmistakable sound of The Who. Taking us into 1969 with the story of the Pinball Wizards.
1: Radio

We're in 1970 now, when I was still at school but had a job filling shelves in the local supermarket. Music there from Neil Young and Don't Let It Bring You Down, and Emerson, Lake and Palmer now with Take a Pebble.

Earlier on, I stated that we would be moving from the mid-60s to the mid-70s with the music this hour, but then I bit the bullet and made the executive decision to include that very, very long track from Emerson, Lake and Palmer, Take a Pebble, which has used up so much of the time that we're going to be sort of stuck in around about 1970, where that came from. And this too, Mandrill with Mandrill.

I was convinced that was 1970, but I made a mistake. It was 1971. Yeah, I do make a mistake every few years or so. It was Mandrill from the USA and the track that was called Mandrill. And we're staying stateside for Conchise.

ready to shake the dandruff. Final track this hour comes from Deep Purple. 72 was the year. Highway Star, the track.

from that time when the baby boomers thought they were the children of the revolution. Big hit for T-Rex, didn't get to number one in September 72, kept off by David Cassidy. Well, what can you say really, huh? That's life. Ian Chambers here for you on the mighty radio Mi Amigo from LV-18 Light Ship, bringing you some rather good tunes, because that's what it's all about. Yeah, and I do a bit of chatting too.

Joe Walsh, proving that irony is not dead in the United States of America. Life's been good. And talking of America, there they are with Sister Golden Hair. It's Mi Amigo. And something that has changed about listening to the radio these days, it's all about clicking and pushing buttons. In the old days, I remember it would be all about turning the dial until you got the sound of the station you wanted to listen to. Here's the Electric Light Orchestra.

0: Green Shirt, Elvis Costello. Quite a dark song, but he does go darker. If you know his music, he goes considerably darker. One example was when he chose to cover a song written by a guy called Leon Payne. Leon Payne, his biggest hit was the song I Love You Because, which you may well know, which is a big hit for Jim Reeves. But he also wrote this next one. It's called Psycho. It's great on two levels. One is the lyrics, very, very dark. And on the other level, amazing changes of pace as the song goes along. This was the original version before Elvis got his hand on it. This is Eddie Noke. See what you think.
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the incredible Eddie Noack and Psycho, Talking Heads, Psycho Killer, and apologies for anyone of a nervous disposition. You can come out from behind the sofa now. It's okay. Although Deb is looking a bit scary.

from Parallel Lines, Blondie, One Way or Another, and his Bobness with Positively 4th Street. Hope you can spot that the degree of vitriol has somewhat reduced as the songs have gone along there. The last one there, apparently Bob was just a bit fed up with his old mate Phil Oakes. Fair enough. Next two songs, there's a connection. And I wonder if you can work out what the second song might be as you hear the first one and know it's not the obvious one that I might connect it with, if you know what the heck I'm on about.

0: one called Dancing in the Moonlight by Thin Lizzy. Well, I'm somewhat shocked. We had Thin Lizzy dancing in the moonlight. Indeed, we did. And then a song that kind of links to it, From Now On by Supertramp. In fact, I could have chosen quite a few different Supertramp songs. The link, my friend, is John Helliwell played saxophone on both songs. Also did a bit of saxing on Pink Floyd. There you go. You're learning stuff here. It's worth listening to just to hear these facts. Don't you think so?
1: Well,

Zombies time of the season, before which we had Mr. Neil Young after the Gold Rush. It's Ian Chambers here on Radio Mi Amigo from the mighty lightship LV-18. Do you remember newspapers when we actually all used to buy them like every day and find out what was going on? Look, I know it's quicker on social media these days, but this is what it used to be like. You'd see news actually in the newspaper. Crazy, huh?

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1: Paul Winsor!
2: I don't understand one word you're saying, but it sounds great.

Yeah, one of Ireland's finest, Phil Lynott and Thin Lizzy, Whiskey in the Jar, the longer version. Always good to hear that. Now, you ready for another trip around the Garden of Unearthly Delights here on the overnight service of Radio Mi Amigo with your tie-dye tour guide, Paul Windsor. Well, I'm ready, so let's get to it. These are Austin, Texas band Mariani, and they released one single and one album on Sona Beat Records in the USA in 1970, and that was it. This is the B-side of the single, Memories Lost and Found.

Wow, I think I'll throw in the word majestic to describe that. That was The Birds, and a track you don't get to hear too often. More's the pity, Lady Friend, a great David Crosby song from 1967. Before that, from 1970, The Guess Who and Hand Me Down World, and we kicked off with Mariani. Sounds like a football expression. And Memories, Lost and Found, fades out the excellent guitar part much too quickly, I think. It's not even an edited track from their album, so I'm not sure what was going on there. But there you are, it is what it is. Right, next up, this is Long Island, New York band Fain Jade. I say band, I don't know why I always think they're a band. It turns out it's a solo artist, Charles Laskowski. Anyway, from 1967, this is It Ain't True.

Right, okay, I think they're done. That was New York band Mandrake Memorial with a track from their Puzzle album on Poppy Records in the US in 1970, Bucket of Air. Yeah, very good. Before that, Fain Jade and It Ain't True, a single on the Providence label in the USA in 1967. This is the overnight service of Radio Mi Amigo, broadcasting from the floating palace of musical delights, like Vessel LV18 mod here in Harwich Harbour in the UK. And we're currently tripping our way around the garden of unearthly delights, guided, or possibly misguided, by your tour guide, Pop Tart Paul Windsor, wandering off the beaten path at every opportunity. Right, now a track from the album Music in a Doll's House, which was Family's debut album from 1968, produced by Traffic's Dave Mason. This is Winter.

0: Before we set brain and sinew to this perplexing case, let's review all the facts.
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2: 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Do it now.

Yeah, good that. That was UK band Sam Apple Pie and a track from their self-titled album Out on Decca in 1969, and that was Stranger. Before that, Family from Music in a Doll's House, and the track was Winter. Roger Chapman, the vocalist with the band, he's got such a distinctive voice. You could never really mistake him for anyone else. I've never actually seen Family live, but apparently Roger could be a bit, shall we say, boisterous on stage. Don't tell him I said so, though. I don't want him coming aboard to sort me out. Anyway, on we go. Right, Daniel Miller, owner of Mute Records, and the first release on the label in 1978 was himself as The Normal. So here we go. This is TVOD.

I think that could be best described as standing on the edge of falling apart. That was former Box Tops and Big Star frontman Alex Chilton, and a track from his album Like Flies on a Sherbet, released in the UK in 1980, but it first came out in 1979 in the USA on Peabody Records, so it just about scrapes into the Radio Mi Amigo format. The rules are meant to be bent, you know. Before that, The Jam and a single from 1978, The Excellent Down in a Tube Station at Midnight, and from also from 1978, The Normal and TVOD. Great stuff. Right, I reckon we can squeeze these next three in, starting with bluesman Albert King from 1966 and Crosscut Saw.

favourites here on the Garden of Unearthly Delights, Three Dog Night and their first single from 1969, Nobody. Great stuff. And Albert King started us off with a single in the UK on Atlantic Records in early 67, Crosscut Saw, and backed by various members of Booker T and the MGs. And in between was Carol Freeman with her one and only release on CBS in early 1967, Leaving You Now, produced by Hilton Valentine of the Animals. And that almost brings to a close this trip around the Garden of Unearthly Delights. Hope you enjoyed what you've seen and heard. And if you need more, well, there is more. Be here at the gates at 12 midnight UK time on Tuesdays, Wednesdays, Thursdays and Saturday nights, plus repeats. So you see, there's no escape. To finish, a blast of Savoy Brown and Train to Nowhere. But from me, Paul Windsor, see ya.

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